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6: 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Magandang araw at welcome to Melbourne.
7: Thank you very much. It's a pleasure to be here.
6: So Julian, nabanggit mo kanina na isa sa mga pinagsisikapan mo ay yung matap, yung Australian market, dahil matagal na kayong nagtatrabaho sa Estados Unidos.
7: Yes. So because of our experience in the United States, that's our traditional market, 90% of our clients are there. We are looking to Australia to open up our market and look for potential opportunities to go beyond just the North American space.
6: So ang kumpanya nyo ay parang tumutulong sa mga kumpanya sa Estados Unidos na ma-process o ma-streamline yung mga paperwork na tinatawag natin. Yes. Particular kunyari sa aspeto ng kalusugan o health. 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
7: Yes, so Visaya aims to be the very first Filipino-owned and Filipino-run AI frontier firm with specialization in customer experience, healthcare, and finance and accounting. So what that means is, you know, we're very proud of our Filipino heritage and the talent that we have in the Philippines. These are working professionals. So for example, in the healthcare space, we have, registered nurses, doctors, med techs, radiologists who operate in the Philippines to help providers and payers abroad. And our goal is to process the data and the information that they have so that the hospital and the providers are actually able to see more patients. And we do so through our platforms, including with AI.
6: So ito yung sinasabi ni DG Theo Panga sa PESA na isa sa mga pinagsisikapan ninyong i-explore dito sa Australia ay yung matap, yung health industry, para maging mas madali at mas magkaroon ng mas maraming panahon yung mga health worker sa face-to-face sa pasyente.
7: Yes, that's true. So in Australia, we know that there are a shortage of 40,000 nurses that treat patients every day. So that is country, you know, nationwide, in hospitals, clinics, even individual physician groups, they are lacking in nurses. So our goal is to do all the administrative burden that usually gets done by the nursing staff here, but do it in the Philippines. We have the credentials, we have the licenses, and we have the platforms that help them do that.
6: So ang mga i-employ ninyo sa Pilipinas ay mga professional, nagsanay sa nursing, nagsanay sa medical technology, at mga manggagamot.
7: Yes. So our employees are actual registered nurses. They've practiced their craft in the hospital for a minimum of 2 years. For some roles, we have a minimum of 5 years so that they actually have experience with particular illnesses. They get their specialization. But what

0: find is that we can provide a much more compelling living wage for them to practice their craft, because now they are helping the healthcare of other patients abroad. And then therefore the economics is different. And this is part of my advocacy actually for Visaya. I am a reverse migrant. I grew up in the U.S. and wanted to move back to the Philippines to prove that our talent in the Philippines is world class. And then therefore the employees that we hire have the right skill set required to really compete on the world market, right? To actually practice their healthcare. We are the number one producer of nurses in the world. 47,000 nurses graduated last year. We're also the number one exporter of U.S. registered nurses to the United States. So then therefore, you know, it just proves that our talent is world class.
1: So ibig sabihin, sa pamamagitan ng Visaya, may posibilidad na manatili na lang sa bansa yung mga gumagraduate o yung mga bagong graduate.
0: Absolutely. And that is, again, my advocacy to prove that we don't have to go abroad to earn a real living wage, right? And be working professionals. I think that's the reason why these nurses don't see the IT-BPM space anymore as you know, a living that's just a call center. We've gone beyond that in terms of value. They can earn 3 times, 4 times, 5 times more than what they could if they were practicing in the hospitals in the Philippines. But what that allows them then is to have the earning income power to live like kings, but do so at home, do so with their family without having to live abroad.
1: So anong nakikita mong potential sa Australia sa pagdalo mo sa Digital Health Festival?
0: So, you know, the IT-BPM market, especially for healthcare specifically, is 200,000 employees already and about $6 billion worth of exports for the Philippines. But 90% of that is in the United States. We feel very strongly that that gives an opportunity for Australia to be the next market outside of North America. There's the, you know, the English language, of course, is there. The fact that it's only a 2-hour time difference is there. But the reality is I've seen with the corporations that we've met here locally, the potential clients that are here, the openness and welcoming hands of Australian business to Philippines, you know, is an untapped market. So we feel that there will be really great growth in Australia over the course of the next 2 to 3 years.
1: So, ang mga kasalukuyan yung meron ka ng negosyo sa Australia, pero hindi siya sa healthcare industry. So, ito yung binyahi mo dito.
0: Yes, so currently we have some other clients in our traditional market space. So, we're also big in customer experience and in

0: 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For setup tips on how to get the best out of your NBN connection, visit nbn.com.au/checkyoursetup.
1: So this is already the second mission. This was way bigger in terms of actually having a Philippine-branded booth to represent and carry the flag of the Philippines in that exhibition. We're hoping to do another one in November for finance and accounting, and we will probably repeat again in 2026. The goal is to continue to grow the number of companies who are attending, as well as grow the number of companies that are targeted by our marketing, so that we can do cross-border trade, right? Our goal is to introduce and make sure that there's an opportunity for our Philippine companies to make more business.
2: Panghuli, ano ang benepisyo nito at kahulugan nito para sa mga Pilipino sa Pilipinas?
1: Okay, so again, the point here is, number one, if the more clientele that we can close, through these kind of trade missions, then the more opportunity there is for those living in the three provinces where we're from, right? Visayas located in Metro Manila in Ortigas. We also have a site in Bacolod, in Negros Occidental. We also have a site in Dumaguete, in Negros Oriental. And, you know, when business gets closed, then it creates jobs. And we're not talking about low-paying jobs here. We're talking about nurses who earn five times more than they could have earned inside the hospital, right? And so this is something that is a career for them, a lifetime career. And, you know, when you have an IT BPM job created, the multiplier effect of that is three times, right? So the ecosystem to have 1,000 employees, which Visaya has today, in order to support those 1,000 employees, you have to actually have all the support groups that come into that, diba? And then you think about all the logistics workers, all the food workers, all the healthcare workers, because of our HMO, you know, it all comes to play and it creates a better economy for the Philippines. And, that is why I've loved my career, is to prove that the Philippines can actually be better than it is today. One step at a time, one contract at a time.
2: Maraming salamat, Julian Valenzuela. At hanggang sa susunod na pagbisita mo sa Australia.
1: Sure. Thank you very much for the welcome.
3: Nay?
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0: provided in some detail on budget night says that the Treasury expects house prices to continue to grow, but about 2% more slowly than before. That's about $19,000 on the median house price. And so that's Treasury expectations, but I acknowledge that different organisations and different entities have different forecasts. Once again, the budget is not the only factor when it comes to what's happening in our housing market. We have seen multiple interest rate hikes in recent months. We have got a softening of economic conditions more broadly as a consequence of the war in the Middle East, and so we're seeing all of that play out.
1: Hoewel de belastingmaatregelen uit de federale begroting niet de enige oorzaak zijn van de recente prijsdalingen, zegt Lawless dat de effecten zichtbaar zijn in de veilingresultaten en het aantal succesvolle woningverkopen via veilingen.
2: Last weekend, the early numbers came in at 54%, which was the lowest clearance rate we've seen since April of 2020, just as COVID was becoming a thing. So I think there's some clear indirect evidence that the budget's had a negative impact on sentiment, and we are expecting that'll flow through over the coming months.
1: Chalmers benadrukt echter dat ook andere factoren een rol spelen, zoals de renteverhogingen van de Reserve Bank of Australia, de bredere economische omstandigheden en de beleidswijzigingen uit de begroting.
0: Some of those clearance rates were coming down already, and the budget is not the only factor when people are thinking about those participating in those auctions. But if we are making it easier for first home buyers to get a fair crack at auctions, then that's a good thing. We've only seen the preliminary numbers for Saturday. Some of those preliminary numbers have come up a bit. In other markets, they've gone down a bit. We'll see the final numbers in due course. But the budget is not the only factor when it comes to those auction clearance rates. There are other factors like interest rates, and that's why we had already seen some movement in auction clearance rates before the budget.
1: Hoewel de huizenprijzen beginnen te dalen, zullen de huurprijzen naar verwachting blijven stijgen. 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
4: SBS Dutch, woensdag en zaterdag om 11 uur 's ochtends of online op elk gewenst tijdstip.
5: Cameron, tell me, where is your love for orange coming from?
6: It came from since I was born, to be honest. When I started was 1998, the World Cup in France, where I was remembering the match Holland against Yugoslavia. Holland beat Yugoslavia 2-1 when Edgar Davids scored from far away. That match, since that match, I was Oranje fan. Yeah.
5: Oh, but that year France became the champions. You could have picked France.
6: We lost against Brazil in penalty shootout. But that was luck. If we went to final, probably we're going to beat France. Holland was a good team. Kluivert, Dennis Bergkamp, all that players, they were fantastic on that moment, to be honest.
5: Mm-hmm. Yeah. Did you play football yourself when you were young?
6: Yeah, I did. Yeah. When I was young, I used to play but not anymore, to be honest.
5: And who were you then playing? I think you were trying to be like Cruyff or Kluivert or who?
6: At that time, to be honest, I used to pretend to be Edgar Davids, you know, yeah.
5: Did you have cool glasses as well?
6: Yeah.
5: So your love for the Dutch team, for Oranje, is I can't even describe. It's it's huge.
6: Yeah.
5: Why do you love it so much?
6: As I said, probably maybe it came from God. I don't know. That's how I love Holland, to be honest. Everyone knows, like, Holland is inside me and I'm inside Holland.
5: Yeah, and is it just when it's about football, or do you like the Netherlands in
6: general? No, everything about Holland. I love Dutch people, everything, you know. Yeah. Even I support them in Olympics, in swimming, whatever games, you know.
5: Mm.
6: Yeah.
5: Now, I know of a lot of people who have a tattoo football related. Yours is huge. You even also named your children after Dutch soccer players.
6: Yes.
5: Can you tell me their names?
6: The oldest one is Cruyff, the second one is Kluivert, the third one is Basten.
5: Yeah. Was it hard to convince your wife to name your kids after Dutch soccer players?
6: She didn't mind it, to be honest. She liked the names are unique and different, you know. There is no names like this. We never heard someone put his kids like this kind of names.
5: Mm.
6: So she liked it. It's all right for her, to be honest.
5: Mm. Yeah. And we're now sitting in your house. It's all decorated, lots of orange, the flag, of course, outside even is decorated.
6: Yeah.
5: Is there one piece that you're very proud of?
6: I'm proud of all of them, to be honest.
5: Yeah.
6: Every single piece.
5: Hmm.
6: Yeah.
5: And I saw a huge flag and it has the orange bus. We all know, I think.
6: Yeah.
5: Supporters, we're known for orange masses, Oranje Mars, with the big orange bus.
6: Yeah.
5: Have you ever seen that bus in real life?
6: Yeah, I did. The owner is actually a friend of mine. His name is Franz Peters. He actually went to America. Yeah, the bus arrived in America before World Cup. Yeah.
5: Yeah, and so you participated in one of those masses.
6: Yeah, I was there in Berlin, Dortmund, yeah.
5: Yeah.
6: I was there, yeah.
5: How does that make you feel?
6: Oh, I was flying, actually.
5: Yeah.
6: It was so nice, amazing, honestly.
5: Hmm.
6: Yeah, I liked it.
5: Yeah, and I can imagine, because this year in the World Cup, there is Australia, you live here, you're from Iraq.
6: Yeah.
5: They are also qualified, so they will be playing. And there's the Netherlands. Do you have a problem now?
6: No, there's no problem. Holland. Always Holland. I don't go for any other team. I actually came from Iraq, but Oranje is my favorite. And I live in Australia also as my country, but Oranje.
5: Mm.
6: Always Oranje.
5: Always Oranje.
6: Yeah.
5: I think it's amazing. And I think we should test your blood. If it's not Oranje that's coming out of your body, because it sounds like it.
6: My blood is Oranje.
5: Yeah. Do you even go this far that you can sing, for example, the Wilhelmus?
6: It's a bit hard, to be honest, but I can try a little bit.
5: Yeah. I mean, it is not easy to speak the language.
6: Yeah. If I was living in Holland, yeah, it's easy to get the language because we speak Arabic. It's got hard. It's easy for us to learn it.
5: Yeah. It's a bit similar. A lot of people struggle with that.
6: Like alles goed, goed met jou.
5: Oh, see, you can. You speak Dutch. That's so cool. Have you ever considered moving to the Netherlands?
6: Oh, I wish. I love it. When I visited there, it was nice, to be honest. The Netherlands is a beautiful country.
5: Mm.
6: Yeah.
5: You have decorated, I said, also outside. What do the neighbors think of this?
6: Yeah, they ask me, oh, you ready for the World Cup? I say, yeah. They say, are you from Holland? I say, no, I'm actually from Iraq. Yeah, they say, why then? Then my next door, I say, Holland is always my first team, you know. I go for Holland. Say, what about you? Who do you go for? Guess my country didn't qualify. Guess who? He said, Vietnam. I said, so okay, you can go for another country like European or South American, whatever, you know?
5: Yeah.
6: Guess now my Vietnam didn't qualify.
5: Yeah. He sticks with his own team.
6: Own team, yeah.
5: Yes.
6: Is
5: the Marktweg in Den Haag, you know, famous street, they are orange all over the place. They make it like even like I think a race with another street somewhere in the Netherlands. It's always who is
6: the best.

0: was Moist Oranis, right?
1: Moist Oranisad, yeah. Indeed. Is that your dream? Will that ever happen here, if it's up to you?
0: Oh, I wish, yeah, of course. I wish, yeah. The Oranjestraat in Den Haag-Marktveld, that's the beautiful street in Holland, who decorate, who is the leader, and there's Danny van Dijk, is actually is my friend, is very nice guy. I visited them when I went to Holland. They were very good guys when I was there, to be honest.
1: Mm. Who's your favorite player of all time, if we talk about the Dutch?
0: Johan Cruyff. He's the legend. He's the god of football, who made the total football.
1: Yeah.
0: Yeah.
1: Other people will say Pele.
0: No.
1: Messi.
0: I don't like no one of them, to be honest.
1: No?
0: No.
1: And what are your expectations for this tournament? I mean, I spoke to an economist before. He predicted, I mean, his model predicted the Netherlands is going to win.
0: I saw that in social media, to be honest. When I saw it, I was so happy, like, you know, oh, I wish this is true. Even I posted it on Facebook. Please, please, this is true.
1: Yeah, so where are you going to watch?
0: Probably we're going to watch, and there is nearby a club here. It's called Marconi. It's an Italian club. We're going to watch some games there. Whenever the Dutch friends going to call me in the city, we watch all together in the big screen. Well, yeah.
1: Enjoy. I hope we're going to enjoy the World Cup for a long, long time.
0: Yeah, we're going to the finals.
2: Ja, ga voor foto's van Cameron's Huis naar onze website. 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
1: Victorian government led a review into the standards and processes that enable IVF providers to become registered and accredited. We know that there have been significant shortcomings across the national system, and this is why in accepting those recommendations and implementing changes, we are bringing legislation forward into the Victorian government to ensure that we have really rigorous standards and processes.
0: Pemerintah menyatakan lebih dari 25.000 warga Australia telah memulai program magang konstruksi perumahan sejak diluncurkannya insentif sebesar $10,000 untuk meningkatkan jumlah pekerja konstruksi. 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
2: Now, we've got a housing challenge confronting our country that's been cooking for 40 years. And the basic problem is something quite simple. For 40 years, we haven't been building enough homes. And for Australians at home who are wondering why we're seeing home ownership rates crashing through the floor for young people, why we're seeing rents rising too fast, and why we're seeing that most distressing signal of the housing crisis, that is an increasing number of Australians without a roof over their head, at the end of the day, this all comes back to the fact that we need to build more homes for Australians.
0: Sekian berita terkini SBS Audio Program Bahasa Indonesia. Untuk Selasa, 3 Juni 2026, saya Riki Kusumo.

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1: Oh, he's 100% a member of the family. He's not like family, he is family. And I guess like for us humans, it's really important for a professional to keep an eye on their health. So the annual checkup is a good chance for the vet to check their general health, give them their vaccination, talk about any questions that you might have.
0: Hewan peliharaan biasanya sangat pandai menyembunyikan masalah kesehatan mereka. 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
2: So regular checkups can alert vets to those subtle changes that you might not see, but also gives you an opportunity to discuss preventative care for your pet. Having that relationship also helps minimize any stress or anxiety that your pet might have going to the vet. So they might get used to the vet a little bit more than just sort of arriving when they're unwell.
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3: It's easy to forget all the concerns that you have. So usually try and write it down beforehand if you can. You know, if you're worried about things like changes in behavior, eating, drinking habits, including any recent medications that your pets may be on.
0: Saat memesan janji temu, jelaskan alasan kunjungan Anda dan beritahu klinik tentang kebutuhan khusus apapun untuk hewan peliharaan Anda, seperti yang dijelaskan oleh Ibu Sito.
1: Whether that's helping us get our pet into and out of the car, whether it's making sure that they've got more space in the waiting area, they can be very helpful to make sure our pet has as positive an experience as possible at the vet.
0: Dr. Bake mengatakan ada beberapa cara untuk membantu spesies yang berbeda dalam menghadapi lingkungan yang asing.
2: The cats, it can be useful to try to book in a quiet time of the day because cats can get a little bit stressed and anxious if there are lots of dogs around. Remember that everybody at the vet loves animals. So they're very happy to give your pet lots of cuddles or listen to your instructions about what your pet likes best. They may ask that you put your dog on the scales, and usually cats are weighed in a consult room.
0: Setelah Anda berada di dalam ruang konsultasi, Dr. Bake mengatakan dokter hewan akan mengajukan pertanyaan sambil melakukan pemeriksaan fisik pada hewan peliharaan Anda.
2: This includes checking your pet's eyes, ears, teeth, checking their coat, listening to their heart and lungs using a stethoscope, having a feel of their abdomen to see if we can feel anything inside, checking their joints as well. The last bit is often taking the temperature.
0: Janji temu Anda juga merupakan kesempatan untuk menyampaikan kekhawatiran apapun tentang kesehatan hewan peliharaan Anda. 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
2: The veterinarian is forming a picture about what might be going on for your pet. At this point, they will generally offer you a variety of options, which may include further testing or some medication trials.
0: Setelah konsultasi, dokter hewan akan meresepkan obat-obat yang dapat Anda ambil di bagian resepsionis, di mana Anda juga dapat membayar tagihannya. 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
3: It might also include things like accidents or injuries, or perhaps vomiting and severe diarrhea, especially if there's blood coming out, trouble breathing, seizures, collapse. If you suspect that perhaps your pet has eaten something toxic, and in Australia, snake bites are something that we always treat pretty urgently. So emergency hospitals are staffed by vets and nurses who are trained specifically in emergency and critical care.
0: Jika Anda memiliki kekhawatiran yang mendesak tentang hewan peliharaan Anda, Dr. Ong merekomendasikan untuk menelpon pusat darurat dokter hewan untuk mendapatkan saran.
3: Give them a call before heading in, so that way they'll be prepared and ready for you. When you talk to them on the phone, they may give you some advice on how to safely transport your pet. Generally, cats and small animals should always be in a secure carrier. You can put a light cloth over the top of the carrier. Keeps them calm. For dogs, if they can't walk or they've been in an accident or they have a fracture, you can use a blanket as a stretcher.
0: Saat Anda tiba di pusat darurat dokter hewan, staf di sana akan melakukan triase pada hewan peliharaan Anda untuk menentukan seberapa parah kondisinya.
3: So the sickest animals are usually the ones seen first and not necessarily in order of arrival. And if they're concerned about anything, they'll seek permission from you to take your pet straight through to the treatment area. I know it can be a bit scary sometimes to be separated from your pet, but what they're trying to do is to make sure that they are looking after your pet and can quickly stabilize them and alleviate any pain if required.
0: Dokter hewan akan menjelaskan tes diagnostik dan pengobatan yang direkomendasikan serta perkiraan biayanya. 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
2: 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It is always worth talking to your family to have a plan about the financial responsibility for your pet and having in a contingency about how you would pay for those costs.
0: Jika Anda memiliki keterbatasan finansial terkait apa yang dapat Anda belanjakan untuk perawatan hewan peliharaan Anda, penting untuk menyampaikan hal itu kepada staf dokter hewan dengan cara yang sopan. 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
3: 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And the additional benefit also is that it can take away some of the emotional pressure that comes when you're facing unexpected medical decisions.
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0: heartbroken by the idea that a child who probably didn't know how to read and write was put onto a ship. That's devastating.
1: Kehidupan di ladang tebu ditandai dengan siklus kerja keras dan kontrol yang ketat. 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
2: If you woke up late, that is later than 3 a.m., you got whipped. No matter what happened, whether there was rain or thunder, you had to work. We were here to work, and work we had to do. Otherwise, we were abused and beaten up. Wasildar, former indentured laborer.
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3: And they created their own little temples for identity, their mosques, and later the gurudwaras, etc. The temples and the mosques and the gurudwaras and other holy places gave the Indians a sense of identity and also a sense of value of education and ceremonies for Indians grew up. We grew up with all kinds of celebrating all the holy festivals like Holi, Diwali, Ram Navami, Krishnastami, Eid, etc. But the point is that I think one of the lucky things that happened in Fiji, they were given freedom to worship their God.
1: Pada tahun 1916, kapal terakhir yang membawa buruh kontrak dari India tiba di Fiji. 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
3: Well, the scars of Gilmit will remain for a long time, and unfortunately these scars were deepened during the coups. National identity like that is important in making children think as Fijians rather than Fiji Indian or Indo-Fijian or Europeans or part Europeans or native Ethoke, etc. That'll take a long time.
1: Sementara bagi Shivanjani Lal, masih ada rasa sakit antar generasi yang terus membayangi.
0: Lots of people or different peoples are figuring it out on their own terms, and like I think like my dad going into that Ramayan Mandali situation is like a way of how to navigate that trauma. I do think some form of accountability feels really important, because

0: Geico knows there's a home you and a road you. 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He's not in an RV. He's at home on a stair machine.
1: And staring at a not-so-motivational poster on my wall.
0: Meanwhile, road you never lacks motivation, because he's in an RV covered by Geico, with RV specialists who are as passionate about RVs as you. 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
2: I'm on top of the world!
0: How's that for motivation, home you? 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

0: 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That's my foresight. Reconciliation is really, really fundamental within my role.
1: Is saal di theme all in te zor dindeyan Reconciliation Australia di mukh karjkari adhikari Karan Mundin da kehna hai ki sulah sirf gallan naal nahi aa sakdi.
2: What we're trying to say is, you know, you can't just sit on the sidelines. You can't just talk about this. Actually, if we want to see things happen, if we want to see the kind of change where Aboriginal and Torres Strait Islander people, our ways of being, knowing and doing are at the centre of what it means to be Australian, then we actually all have to play a role and play a part. And that means getting off the sidelines. It means being all in for action and outcomes.
1: Das daiye ki National Reconciliation Week 27 mai to 3 june Australia de itihas de do vadde padavan di yaad dawanda hai. 1967 da referendum ate 1992 da Mabo faisla. 1967 de vich 91% di Australiai lokan ne samvidhan de vich tabdili de pakh vich vote paayi si taan jo mool nivasiyan nu abadi da hissa manya ja sake. 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
2: Today, what it means to be Australian is so different from where we used to be. There's many more multicultural communities that make up the Australian identity. And one thing we've noticed in the work that we do, particularly when it comes to new migrants, they really want to know more about what the First Nations experience is, what it means to be Australian for First Nations peoples, and then what does that mean for them as they settle into this country? How do they pay respect? How do they engage with communities?
1: Darwin vich rehan wali Lan Undam, jo Vietnamese Australian Family Association di pradhan hai, usne SBS Vietnamese naal gal kardiyan kiya ki mool nivasiyan naal kam karke unhan nu apne ate unhan de sabhyachar vich kai samantaavan nazar aaiyan ne.
3: The office where we work is called a remote smart centre. Most of the people we support are Indigenous customers, and many of our co-workers are Indigenous as well. What really surprised us was how similar their culture is to Vietnamese culture. But I realised they care deeply about their roots, their culture, and who they are. They take great pride in preserving those traditions.
1: ਇਸੇ ਤਰ੍ਹਾਂ ਸਾਊਥ ਆਸਟ੍ਰੇਲੀਆ ਦੇ ਅਮਾਤਾ ਕਲੀਨਿਕ ਦੇ ਵਿੱਚ ਕੰਮ ਕਰਦੇ ਫਿਲੀਪੀਨੋ ਨਰਸ ਲਿੰਡਨ ਕੁਏਵਾਸ ਦਾ ਕਹਿਣਾ ਹੈ ਕਿ ਸਿਹਤ ਸੇਵਾਵਾਂ ਵਿੱਚ ਭਰੋਸਾ ਜਗਾਉਣਾ ਰੀਕਨਸੀਲੀਏਸ਼ਨ ਦਾ ਇੱਕ ਅਹਿਮ ਹਿੱਸਾ ਹੈ.
4: I'm happy to serve them as well. Learn to be, to put their, yourself in their shoes. So you need to understand their, also their situation, that not all of them really trust. Some of them doesn't trust the healthcare system as well. So slowly, some people are getting educated from Indigenous people. They're trying to encourage more of their fellow people as well to encourage them to see a medical treatment.
1: ਜਾਰੂ ਅਤੇ ਵਾਲ ਮਾਜੂਰੀ ਭਾਈਚਾਰੇ ਦੀ ਮਹਿਲਾ ਸਾਸਾ ਗ੍ਰੀਨੋ ਮੁਤਾਬਕ ਸੱਚੀ ਸੁਲਹਿ ਉਦੋਂ ਤੱਕ ਸੰਭਵ ਨਹੀਂ ਹੈ ਜਦੋਂ ਤੱਕ ਦੇਸ਼ ਦੇ ਅਸਲ ਇਤਿਹਾਸ ਅਤੇ ਸੱਚਾਈ ਨੂੰ ਸਵੀਕਾਰ ਨਹੀਂ ਕੀਤਾ ਜਾਂਦਾ. ਇਸੇ ਸੱਚਾਈ ਦੀ ਮੰਗ ਨੂੰ ਲੈ ਕੇ ਰੀਕਨਸੀਲੀਏਸ਼ਨ ਵੀਕ ਦੇ ਪਹਿਲੇ ਦਿਨ ਮੂਲ ਨਿਵਾਸੀ ਟ੍ਰੈਵਿਸ ਲੋਵਟ ਨੇ ਮੈਲਬਨ ਤੋਂ ਕੈਨਬਰਾ ਤੱਕ ਦੀ 5 ਹਫ਼ਤਿਆਂ ਦੀ ਪੈਦਲ ਯਾਤਰਾ ਪੂਰੀ ਕੀਤੀ ਤਾਂ ਜੋ ਦੇਸ਼ ਭਰ ਦੇ ਵਿੱਚ ਇੱਕ ਤਰੁੱਥ ਟੈਲਿੰਗ ਯਾਨੀ ਸੱਚਾਈ ਦੱਸਣ ਦੀ ਪ੍ਰਕਿਰਿਆ ਸ਼ੁਰੂ ਕੀਤੀ ਜਾ ਸਕੇ.
5: So it's really important, you know, for our people, because we've spoken our truth for the last 200 plus years. But it's time for the Prime Minister to establish a national truth-telling process to bring our country together based on truth, based on justice, healing and hope.
1: SBS News ਦੇ ਲਈ ਇਹ ਰਿਪੋਰਟ ਅੰਜਲੀ ਕਾਵੇਟ ਅਤੇ ਕੈਰੀ ਲੀ ਬੈਰੀ ਵੱਲੋਂ ਤਿਆਰ ਕੀਤੀ ਗਈ ਹੈ ਜਿਸ ਵਿੱਚ NITV ਰੇਡੀਓ, SBS ਵੀਅਤਨਾਮੀਜ਼ ਅਤੇ SBS ਫਿਲੀਪੀਨੋ ਵੱਲੋਂ ਵਾਧੂ ਰਿਪੋਰਟਿੰਗ ਸ਼ਾਮਲ ਹੈ ਅਤੇ ਇਸ ਨੂੰ SBS ਪੰਜਾਬੀ ਲਈ ਪੁਨੀਤ ਢੀਂਗਰਾ ਵੱਲੋਂ ਪੇਸ਼ ਕੀਤਾ ਗਿਆ.
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2: 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This is a capability Australia needs. And unfortunately, we had a capability gap in terms of our submarines.
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4: 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There's very clear evidence that the climate is warming, and that the global average temperature is continuing to rise.
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2: Often women are told they're too much, you're too emotional, because of the emotion dysregulation difficulties with autism and ADHD. So that's a very common narrative that they're told throughout their lives. 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In terms of the grief side of things,
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1: This is unprecedented powers to a treasurer in a budget. To me, it screams that they're a bit like not letting us know what their plans were heading into the budget with the taxes they were going to impose, that they don't want to bring that to the parliament, and so they're leaving that in Jim Chalmers' back pocket for him to change at a later date. And you're right, this is a friend.